0: night, you have beaten my men, killed my deer, and broke open my lodge.
1: But not kissed your keeper's daughter.
0: But,

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And there's also another device in my brain. There is sweet and paid, which is pretty virginity. It were a good notion if we leave our cripples and clamps. Our cripples and clamps desire a marriage, which we must.

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0: Go your ways to Dr. Caius' house, and there dwells one mistress Quickly.
1: Aye, forsooth.
0: Give her this letter, and the letter is to desire and require her to solicit your master's desire to

0: for than 40 shillings, I had my book of songs and sonnets here.
1: The dinner attends you, sir.
0: I am not a hungry. I thank you for sooth.
1: Will it please your worship to come in, sir?
0: No, I thank you for sooth.

0: there is that name Rugby.
1: Here, sir.
0: All my ears, Rugby. Ma foi, je m'en vais à la cour, la grande affaire. Rugby,
1: sir.
0: What is the clock, Jack?
1: It is past the hour, sir.
0: Bah, ma trotte, I'll tarry too long. Come, kick my leg.
1: I will, sir.
0: And come

0: Where is my box? My green box?
1: Is it this, sir? He'll find a young man here and be mad.
0: Oui, mettez-le dans ma pocket. Dépêche, quickly.
1: Denny, Denny down and called for the piper to play and made the bishop to dance in his boots. He went gladly on his...
0: What is that you sing? I do not like these toys. Diable, diable! What is that behind your cloak? Rugby, my rapier!

Vhagar, I will kill the dear priest, and I will appoint mine host of the garter to measure our weapons. Follow my heels, on me. Ma foi, je m'en vais à la cour, la grande affaire.

0: Which of you know fond of this town?
1: 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He is of substance good.
0: My honest lads, I will...

0: 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His star will prove, his gold will hold, and his soft couch divine. Here comes Master Ford.
1: A word with you, Master Ford.
0: A word with you, Master Ford.
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0: My wife!
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0: Wife!

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My wife! I will seek out Falstaff, he lies at the garter. Mine host shall give me recourse to him and tell him my name is Brooke. Brooke! Ha ha! 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

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She's well. Yes, exactly what I want to speak to you about. With things as they are, I cannot see how you could ask me again. Now, Mr. Partridge. Yes, I know all that. You've already said that. Ah, but that's just why I have to refuse you. No. No. Yes, I was sure you would finally see it my way.

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Don't be silly, man. Of course I can spare it. You'll return it whenever you want.

0: What did you say?
1: It doesn't matter.
0: How was Junior's play?
1: I didn't go.
0: Look, Dinah, maybe we ought to go out somewhere tonight. A movie, or...
1: We went last night.
0: But there's a different one tonight. Just opened. That new musical. Something about Tahiti. How about it?
1: Sure. Why not? Anything. I'll get my things.

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It is May, my plum trees five down in the court below look like five little chorister boys, tiptoe to chant, so white they blow. And a butterfly like a violet flits through the sun and lights on the sill close to my hand. Are the bees about, or is it the wind comes down the hill? But what have I to do with the May or any other weather? Or

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When she dies, they will put the cross on her breast and get the golden candle.

love, I swear. I for this man and my love would have wiped his feet with my hair. This robber came, she lay in wait. She sprang upon him unaware. He thinks to wed her with a ring tomorrow in St.